0: at the Forks. The meeting of the Red and Assiniboine Rivers has brought people together for 6,000 years. Here, Cree, Ojibwe, Dakota, and Dene were spoken long before English or French arrived. Every land site, every bend in the river once had a name in our languages. Those words still live in elders' stories, in classrooms, and in the voices of young speakers. When you visit the Forks, remember, this is a place where languages have always flowed. I'm Michael Redhead Champagne, and this has been a Red City Moment.
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1: Kigisken tenawal etegewan eusawaga ayan sa tigiskamak uma anuls no situ ipisem nistumiteno agisoche eno huta agewitsega poistawagok mina enistainawagok anige awasesak kagiwisa gitutatsik kiskisik ispi ispanige National Day for Truth and Reconciliation kitausawas pisuek egose.
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1: Not working hard. 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

0: Indigenous city. More than 12% of the population identifies as First Nations, Métis, or Inuit, and the community is young, vibrant, and growing. Métis average 34 years of age. First Nations and Inuit people here have an average age of 28. These are families, students, artists, workers, and knowledge keepers shaping the future of this place. When you walk through Winnipeg, you're walking through one of the strongest Indigenous urban centers in the country. I'm Michael Redhead Champagne, and this has been a Red City Moment.
1: Hi, my name is Fabian Sanderson, CEO of First Peoples.

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ZB means river in Anishinaabemowin. We are flowing through the airwaves on CIUR.

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0: 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And we are flowing through the airwaves on CIUR.
1: Yeah, this album is dedicated to all the teachers that told me I'd never amount to nothing. 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

0: 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And we are flowing through the airwaves on CIUR.
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0: Pop that, make that money. Just keep it going like the Energizer Bunny. Shake that, move it all around. Spank that, yank that, Dutch back now. 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Can I get a ride?

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1: 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And we are flowing through the airwaves on CIUR.

This by far is the hardest thing I think I've ever had to do. To tell you, the woman I love, that I'm having a baby by a woman that I barely even know. I hope you can accept the fact that I'm man enough to tell you this. And hopefully you'll give me another chance.

0: 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Yeah. 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Cause I like it. No diggity, no doubt. Yeah. Black Street Productions. We out, we out. Ride. We out, we out.
1: 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My name is Mohi, and this is ZB 1047.

0: 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Back with more tracks after this.
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0: 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They're shaping the future right now. When you see progress in this city, remember the Indigenous people leading the way. I'm Michael Redhead Champagne, and this has been a Red City Moment.
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0: 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A little bit of Nasty Nas, throwing it back just a little bit with If I Ruled the World, happening here on ZB Mornings, where music and community flow. Good morning, Winnipeg. Happy Thursday. Hope you're having a great morning so far. It's your boy Jeff Woods and Kiki Hall hanging out with you here today.
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0: Winnipeg showed out yesterday for the Orange Shirt Day powwow and walk, the march that happened starting at the Forks. I'm talking thousands of people showing up in their orange shirts. And Kiki and I were both down there in at the Forks taking photos. And, man, it was great to be part of the march. We were riding in the NCI and ZB vehicle. And, like I said, it was great to see all the people that came out, because, man, it was crazy. Have you ever been part of a march like that before?
1: No, I don't think so, but it was just, yeah, it was insane.
0: I've been part of the march before, but never like that in the vehicle, like kind of ahead of the march, kind of the head of all the people. And, you know,
1: Jeff was hanging outside of the sunroof taking pictures.
0: I got some great shots, I will say. Honestly, it was incredible walking down Main Street, walking down Portage. It was crazy. And then all the atmosphere inside the Canada Life Center. Like I said, Winnipeg, y'all showed up and showed out in the orange shirts. So it was great to see. And like I said, it was a great, great environment.
1: It was really nice. And it's officially October.
0: That's right.
1: It's speaking officially of orange, October.
0: It's officially October.
1: It's Halloween. Happy Halloween.
0: Whoa, I wouldn't go that far. I know you're stoked over there. We're going to talk to you about more what's going on this fall. But for now, we got some Stereo Love here on ZB.

0: ZB 104.7, a little bit of TI with whatever you like happening here on the morning show. Good morning, Winnipeg. It's Jeff Woods and Kiki Hall hanging out with you here on this gray Thursday. I will say it's like the coldest day of the year right now. It's freezing out there.
1: It's actually not that bad.
0: Let's take a look at our forecast.
1: It's 7:30 right now. Right now we're sitting at 6 degrees. And we're looking at a sunny day today, actually. It's going to be a mix of sun and cloud this morning. A little bit of wind to bring it up a little bit with a high of 13. So it's actually going to be pretty chilly today. I'm just a liar.
0: Tonight. I woke up cold. It was crazy.
1: Okay. Did you have a blanket?
0: No.
1: This evening, it's going to clear up and be a low of plus 1.
0: Wow, hey. Just like that. October happened, and we're just dropping down to the ones, the single digits, just like that, Winnipeg. Crazy. Coming up, we're going to throw it back with some Wu-Tang, but first, Winnipeg's Most here on

0: ZB1047, throwing it back with the Wu-Tang Clan. A little bit of Cash Rules Everything Around Me. Going down here on ZB Mornings. Good morning, Winnipeg. It's your boy Jeff Woods and Kiki Hall hanging out with you here today.
1: Dollar bill, y'all.
0: Yeah. I concur. Yes, I agree.
1: Make sure to follow us on our social media accounts, our Facebook and our Instagram at ZB1047. We post a question of the day every day. It's October. I just feel like I have awoken. Yeah. I feel like a monster's been unleashed.
0: You guys were celebrating at midnight, I'm pretty sure.
1: I changed my Bitmoji on Snapchat. All right. Costume.
0: Just ready for the season. That's crazy.
1: Well, yes. Okay. So we have a question of the day. We post a question of the day on our Facebook page every day. Today's question of the day is, what's your favorite scary movie?

0: What's your favorite scary movie? Hey,
1: can
0: well,
1: you do the voice?
0: If I practice, perhaps.
1: I feel like you just try
0: if I,
1: it.
0: If I practice, I can't throw it out there. I can't just throw it out there one take. That's scary. My voice could crack or something, and then that's just scary for
1: What's
0: everybody.
1: What's your favorite scary movie?
0: Me, personally? I mean, there's a few that come to mind. You know, we're talking like slashers, or we're talking like ghosts or something like that.
1: Just all time.
0: All time? Ah, it's a talk. I'm a big fan of the Conjuring series. I will say that right now. I'm a
1: just
0: big
1: stole
0: fan.
1: Stole my favorite.
0: Well, it's a good... Okay, how about I'm a big fan. If I'm going to pick another one that's not the Conjuring, I'm going with Sinister.
1: I knew
0: Ethan
1: you were gonna say that.
0: That's a really, it's a really, the reason why I like that one is I think it has a great ending. And I don't want to say too much for the people who haven't seen it, but
1: it's spooky. There's some really scary, and a lot of that stuff that they did was like practical effects.
0: Really, hey?
1: Yeah.
0: And no CGI in that thing, hey? It's a great film. Check it out. And let us know, y'all, on our Facebook, what's your favorite scary movie? Coming up, we're going to take a quick break, but first, 50 Cent here on ZB.

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0: Good morning, Winnipeg. We got 7:51 on the clock. Let's take a look at your traffic. See what's going on throughout the city right now. I am seeing one traffic alert at Keniston and Lindenwood Drive East. Looks like there was a collision on the road. Southbound left turning lane is blocked. And I'm seeing that their northbound east pedestrian island has a vehicle on it. That's not good. Try your best to avoid the area. Once again, Keniston and Lindenwood Drive East. And also seeing a traffic alert at Lajoie-Mortier and Farmore. Looks like northbound and southbound median lanes are closed for sewer work. That's going to be closed until October 9th. So just a heads up. Once again, at Lage and Fermor, you can expect some delays there. That's all I'm seeing for the traffic. If you see something I don't, give me a call, 204-788-1047. Let me know what's happening out on those roads.
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0: 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A little bit of Drizzy Drake, In My Feelings.
1: That's he wrote song. That song about me. Oh, did you know that?
0: Every time. That's your song.
1: You love me. I felt that. Are you riding in the car?
0: Are you out of your mind right now? You're hanging out with me, Jeff Woods, and Kiki Hall this morning.
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0: Not to get too excited, but I do believe Drake has confirmed a 2027 world tour. So you're going to be seeing Drizzy on the road next year. Hopefully he stops by here in Winnipeg. But, we'll see. We'll see. Make sure to go check out his latest project, FOMO. It's like an hour long. It's like a music movie situation. But yeah, pretty cool. You know, Drake always up to putting music out.
1: Writing songs. Yeah. And he acted.
0: Well, make sure to check us out on Facebook, ZB1047. We have our question of the day up. And since it's October, Kiki Hall is super excited about...

0: October and Halloween and all that fun stuff. So question of the day is, what's your favorite scary movie? And what, Kiki, I know we were talking about the Conjuring series. You're a big fan of that. But what's your all-time favorite scary movie?
1: My favorite scary movie is Kazam.
0: What?
1: The one with Shaq plays a genie.
0: That's not a scary movie.
1: You haven't seen Shaq Act.
0: Yeah.
1: Just kidding. I love Evil Dead.
0: Evil Dead, like the franchise, like the newest ones? Like
1: probably one and two.
0: Like the originals?
1: They're kind of neck and neck for me. Sometimes two I like a little better. Sometimes one.
0: You're taking it back. Was the 80s, I believe, the original Evil Dead came out, I think. Wasn't it?
1: Weren't you in high school around that time?
0: Okay, I can't get away from this. All right, y'all, coming up, we got some Baby Bash. But first, The Weeknd here on ZB 104.7.

0: 104.7, a little bit of Baby Bash with Sugar Sugar, taking you back just a little bit here on ZB Mornings, where music and community flow. Good morning, Winnipeg. Happy Thursday. The sun's finally coming out a little bit. Not as cold as it was earlier today. What's the forecast for today, Kiki?
1: All right, we're sitting at 6 degrees right now. We got a nice, beautiful, sunny day. It's going to be a little chilly and a little windy. High of 13. And a mix of sun and cloud, but this evening it's going to get even colder. We got looking at some more wind and a low of plus one.
0: There you go, y'all. October.
1: That's the one.
0: October 1st, and we're going down to plus one. I hope y'all are happy.
1: Isn't that nice?
0: All you sweater lovers, I hope you guys are happy.
1: A nice flannel day.
0: It's a fantastic day. All right. Coming up, we got some Jess the Sky, but first, throwing it back with Back to Life.
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1: 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Bonjour, aujourd'hui moshkode bjike Indigenous. My traditional name is Brown Buffalo, and this is Minoba Matasawin, living in a good way.
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0: Goosebumps. Travis Scott here on ZV 104.7. Goosebumps, one of my favorite shows growing up. This is
1: Speaking
0: the morning
1: about
0: show.
1: Spooky shows, yeah.
0: Yeah. Morning show with Jeff Woods and Kiki Hall. Goosebumps was one of my favorites. I saw a video yesterday, like a meme, and it was talking about that dog doing a solo in the intro. It was like bark, bark, bark, bark, bark. I laughed so hard. I had tears coming out of my eyes. I was like, this
1: if
0: is so
1: you know,
0: crazy.
1: You know, that's definitely one of the iconic theme songs growing up, the Goosebumps one. Yeah, I know it was a golden retriever, I think it is, right? Something like that on the
0: with
1: porch.
0: With the glowing eyes?
1: Yeah, it's definitely a good one. 8:31 on the clock, y'all. Don't forget, tomorrow night kicks off Hip Hop Nights at the Greenbrier here in Winnipeg. Make sure to stop in as I'll be hosting the evening. Kicks off at 9:30 and it's going all the way until close. Once again, Hip Hop Nights with ZB1047 at the Greenbrier here in Winnipeg is going down tomorrow night. It's going to be a whole lot of fun, a whole lot of dancing. We're going to play a bunch of great music just like we do here on ZB. So make sure you come on down and check it out. Coming up, we got some Nelly, but first, a little bit of Flo Rida here on ZB 104.7.

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0: Good morning, Winnipeg. We got 8:49 on the clock. Let's take a look at your traffic. Let's see what's going on throughout the roads right now as you're traveling through. Earlier, there was a situation happening at Lagimodia and Fermor. Looks like that's still going on. Northbound and southbound median lanes are closed for sewer work. Expect some delays. Earlier, there was a stalled vehicle at Inkster and Keewaydin. That stalled vehicle has been removed. All westbound lanes are clear. And also, there was a collision at Keniston and Lindenwood Drive East earlier. That collision has been removed. All lanes are good to go. So, should be fine throughout the city. If you see something I don't, Winnipeg, let me know. Give me a call. 204-788-1047. Tell me what's happening out on those roads.
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0: Stop the Music, Rihanna, here on ZV 104.7. Morning show. Don't stop the music. Keep it going.
1: We had to stop it just for a second, y'all.
0: We had to stop the music just to talk.
1: Just a little bit. It's 9:05 on the clock. What's up, Winnipeg? It's your boy Jeff Woods and Kiki Hall hanging out with you here on this sunny Thursday.
0: It's a beautiful day.
1: Yeah, it's
0: a little chilly.
1: It was cold earlier, I will say. I was a bit distraught, you know.

0: had to start my car.
1: He said, like, I was cold when I woke up.
0: It was cold. I'm like, it's cold in my house, okay?
1: Did you have a blanket?
0: I didn't have one. Okay? I just use a towel.
1: You just use the sheet. Your wife just stole the blanket. No. That's on the door. That's covering the window.
0: That's wild. It's going down here on The Morning Show.
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0: It is the 1st of October, y'all. And with that, a lot of stuff happening this weekend in the city, including Boo at the Zoo. That kicks off tomorrow. You can go online for your tickets at assiniboineparkcom.ca. But yeah, make sure to bring all the kids and go check out all the spookiness. I believe it's Spookyville is what they're calling it. But yeah, it kicks off tomorrow. You can get all the information online. I believe children 2 and under are free, so it's good. I don't think you should be. I don't know. Can you bring kids to 2 and under? Is it? I guess.
1: Maybe like a wagon or something like that.
0: Yeah, I guess. Yeah, totally. It's a nice little mission around. But yeah, go and check it out, y'all. Like I said, it's October and it's spooky theme now everywhere. For the next,
1: it's Halloween.
0: Yeah, it's basically Halloween for the next 30 days, and you can expect that here on ZB 104.7. Coming up, we got some Nige B, but first, throwing it back with Montel Jordan. Keeping it locked here on ZB Mornings.

0: KLZB 104.7, a little bit of Nige B and W Got Bars with a morning drive happening here on the morning show. Good morning, Winnipeg. Happy Thursday. Hope you're having a great morning so far. You're hanging out with me, Jeff Woods, and Kiki Hall.
1: Good morning, Winnipeg. It is 9:15 on the clock. Let's take a look at our weather. Right now we're sitting at 7 degrees. We're looking at a beautiful sunny day, a mix of sun and cloud. It's going to be a little bit windy going up, so it's going to be a high of 13. Tonight, it's cooling off. It's

0: going to be a chilly one. We got a low of plus one. Not too bad.
1: It's cold out, y'all. I said earlier.
0: I woke up cold.
1: I feel like it's the coldest day of the year. You know, once that fall weather sets in, you know, it's just, there's no going back. It's unfortunate, you know.
0: I woke up cold.
1: It's the kind of day you just walk your dog to. You know what I mean? It's like one of those.
0: You want to eat a bowl of chili. And some crackers.
1: So random.
0: Some saltines.
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1: Winnipeg is an Indigenous city. 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And the community is young, vibrant, and growing. Métis average 34 years of age. First Nations and Inuit people here have an average age of 28. These are families, students, artists, workers, and knowledge keepers shaping the future of this place. When you walk through Winnipeg, you're walking through one of the strongest Indigenous urban centers in the country. I'm Michael Redhead Champagne, and this has been a Red City Moment.
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0: 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It's your boy Jeff Woods and Kiki Hall hanging out with you here today.
1: 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We post a question of the day every day on our Facebook page. Today's question is, what's your favorite scary movie?
0: We're getting spooky on the occasion that it's Halloween. Well, not Halloween, but it's
1: basically Halloween.
0: It's basically Halloween, October 1st. I know all you Halloween enthusiasts, all you fall enthusiasts are super stoked about it. You know, I'm not a really big fan of fall, but you know what? I do like me some horror movies. So let us know what your favorite one is. What's your go-to once the spooky season rolls around? Which one you got to throw on?
1: Now I got to like go through because I'm looking for suggestions. I'm looking like, I haven't seen that one in a while. I'm going to watch that tonight.
0: I will say out of

0: slashers, I feel like Scream definitely has just a place in my heart. I guess one of my first ones that I watched as a kid. But also, you know what? Honorable mention, I'm going to go ahead and throw it out there, Candyman. I'm going to go ahead and throw that out there. Our dad was a big fan of that. And there's a bit of a story behind the Candyman situation. I'll keep it real short and sweet for you guys. But essentially, we were young. We watched, my brother and I, we'd watched it with our dad. And then he essentially told us to do the Candyman thing in the bathroom, in the mirror. So we are young. We're dumb. We did it. We did it. The lights was off. He was at the doorway watching it and everything, but little did we know our uncle was actually in the shower waiting for us to say it the fifth time. And once we said it the fifth time, he jumped out and traumatized us. It was super good. So I will say Candyman definitely has a place in my heart of terror, because it just brings me back to that that moment. Some good
1: hilarious
0: old,
1: so
0: precious
1: good
0: precious moments, you know? Precious memories. Anyway, coming up, we got some Miguel with Sure Thing here on ZB.

0: B104.7, a little bit of tag team with Whoop. There it is, throwing it back just a little bit here on CB Mornings. Hope you're having a great Thursday morning, Winnipeg. Make sure to check us out tomorrow night. It's going down at the Green Briar on Main Street here in Winnipeg. ZB is going to be there for ZB Hip Hop Nights. Kicks off 9:30, goes all the way until close, and I will be hosting the show. So make sure to come on down, playing a lot of great music, a lot of dance music, and we're going to have some fun. It's going to be a great time once again happening at the Green Briar on Main Street. It's going to be happening every Friday night. So come on down and have some fun with the ZB and
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0: Good morning, Winnipeg. We got 9:51 on the clock. It's time for your road report. Let's see what's going on out on those streets of Winnipeg as you're traveling through. What's going on? All right. Any stalls or collisions I can let you know about? I do see one traffic alert here. Looks like eastbound, westbound Concordia Avenue to southbound Elijah Moriah ramp will be closed for bridge construction until tomorrow, so use alternate routes. Looking elsewhere throughout the city, nothing much in the last hour. Most of the stuff that's happened has been cleared, but yeah, once again, just that one alert there at Concordia Avenue. The southbound Elijah Moriah ramp will be closed until tomorrow. That's all I got. If you see something I don't, Winnipeg, let me know. 204-788-1047.
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0: 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And we are flowing through the airwaves on CIUR.
1: Yeah. This album is dedicated to all the teachers that told me I'd never amount to nothing. To all the people that lived above the buildings that I was hustling from that called the police on me when I was just trying to make some money to feed my daughter.
2: Yeah, yeah.
1: And to all my peoples in the struggle, you know what I'm saying? It's all good, baby.
2: Check it, check it.
1: It was all

0: 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Throwing it back with Biggie Smalls and Juicy, kicking off the 10 o'clock hour. What's up, Winnipeg? Hope you're having a great Thursday morning. It's your boy Jeff Woods and Kiki Hall hanging out with you here today.
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0: Once again, I want to give a big shout out to Winnipeg. Everyone who came through yesterday, part of the Healing Walk and powwow that kicked off at the Forks. And I'm talking thousands of people came in their orange shirt. And man, what an experience it was. It was so awesome to be part of that march, part of that the walk that happened up Maine and down Portage. And, you know, being in the NCI/ZB vehicle, it was crazy to be.

0: the front of the line, and just like I said, just an overall great experience. So big shout out to all y'all who came through and you know, showed your support for the National Day for Truth and Reconciliation. So it was a good time.
1: A great time. We got to give away some stuff, got to give away some shirts. Yes. People love free shirts.
0: Yeah, we're giving away a bunch of ZB swag. That was awesome, you know. So shout out to everybody who got some ZB t-shirts. Shout out to everyone who came up and took pictures with us. That was super cool too. So, you know, gotta give a shout out to Officer Brian. He was one of the officers that we were talking with. And
1: we saw our old cops from back in August.
0: Yes, yes, the cops that we had talked to, Justin, and I forget the other cop's name, but you know, you guys are awesome. So I just want to say, keep up the good work, because like I said, all in all, yesterday was a great day. So coming up, we got some Kendrick Lamar, but first, a little bit of T.I. and Justin Timberlake here on ZB.
2: Let me kick it to you right quick, man. Not on some gang-ish, man, on some real-ish. Anybody done been through the same thing, I'm sure you feel the same way. Big feel, it's for you, pimpin'.

0: ZB 104.7, taking you back just a little bit with Informer. That's Snow going down here on the morning show where music and community flow. You're hanging out with me, Jeff Woods, and Kiki Hall. Speaking of snow, what's going on with that forecast?
1: I hope it's not snowing.
0: It feels like it is.
1: I think you're getting a cold because it's really not that cold.
0: You know what? I'm wearing a jacket right now.
1: He's wearing a winter jacket.
0: It feels like it's
1: inside.
0: It feels like it's doing nothing for me, you know? It's cold out there.
1: He's got a chill to him, like a little bit of a jaundicey look. Just kidding.
0: What?
1: Saying you look jaundiced.
0: Yeah, I heard you the first time. You didn't have to say it again. Let's take a look at the forecast.
1: Okay, right now we're sitting at 9 degrees. We're looking at a sunny day, a little bit of mix and cloud this morning, and we're looking at some wind and a high of 13. So it's going to be a chilly one today. Bring your sweaters out if you got one, or if you're Jeff, your winter jackets.
0: You say I have jaundice? That's insane.
1: I don't know what came over me.
0: Crazy. Okay, coming
1: tonight.
0: Oh, yeah, go ahead. Let us know what's happening tonight.
1: Don't rush me.
0: Yeah.
1: I'm going to do it whether you like it or not. Get it? Because I'm reading the weather. All right. Tonight, we're looking, it's going to be pretty clear. It's going to be a low of +1.
0: Thank you for that. Really needed to know that. All right. Well, it's going to be cold, y'all. Take a quick break first. We got some Joey Styles here on ZB.
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0: 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Carry the language. 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Bonjour, aujourd'hui je m'appelle Bijike Indigenikaz. My traditional name is Brown Buffalo, and this is Minoba Matasawin, living in a good way.
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0: 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It's your boy Jeff Woods and Kiki Hall hanging out with you here today.
1: Good morning, Winnipeg. Make sure to follow us on our Facebook and our Instagram at ZB1047. We post a question of the day every weekday. And on our Facebook page, it's what's your favorite scary movie?
0: That's right. With Halloween just around the corner officially, you know, with it being October 1st and everything like that.
1: And we always post about, like, go on our Facebook page. You could always call us, too. If you ever wanted to just answer the question and wanted to give us a call.
0: Let's do that. We're going to start doing that, actually. We're going to start posting our question of the day. We're going to start opening up the phone lines. And we want to know, Winnipeg, you know, how you're feeling. So, yeah, we'll be starting that. I guess we'll be starting that.
1: Whenever, really. Yeah.
0: Yeah, pretty much.
1: Call us.
0: Let us know what your favorite scary movie is. You know,
1: if you don't know the number, 204-788-1047. That's our phone number. If you ever just want to call us.
0: Unless you're mad at us. Just kidding. Coming up, we got some Drizzy Drake One Dance happening here on ZB Mornings.

104.7, where music and community flows.

0: ZB1047, a little bit of DJ Shove, DJ Paul with a legacy happening here on the morning show. You're hanging out with me, Jeff Woods, and Kiki Hall. And with the start of the new school year happening, we would like to welcome Michael Hutchison. We actually have him on the line, and he's with the Manitoba First Nation Education Resource Center. And we're going to be talking with him. Michael, hey, how's it going?
1: Good. That's, how are you doing?
0: That's good. I'm doing well. Thank you so much for joining us. How are you? How you doing? How's everything for you?
1: Everything's great. You know, we're just starting up the school year, and you know, it's an exciting time for everybody. I want to welcome back all our students and staff to the schools. And you know, it's always exciting when the school year starts. The students are experiencing new teachers. They're experiencing new classrooms. They're making new friends, and that's what you know. That's what being young is all about, I guess. You know, our staff are busy working and supporting and servicing our member schools. We've already had a few great events. We've already had our softball tournament and our cross-country running meet, and great turnout from member communities at both those events. It was great to see the smiles and pride on the kids' faces.

0: And yeah, school year's starting. Everybody's exciting. Everybody's hitting the ground running.
1: Wow, that's all very exciting for students and staff, I'm sure. Do you want to say anything special to prepare the students for the year ahead?
0: Well, I guess, you know, I would like to encourage the youth to make a commitment to their education. You know, if they commit to bettering themselves and getting to school on time and all that kind of stuff, their education experience becomes much better and it becomes much more effective, and they're building a better foundation for their future. You know, all our staff are dedicated to making a better future for First Nation youth, but we really need the youth themselves to really want to reach for the stars. You know, I know, we all know that school can be a lot of hard work, but I've found that the harder you work at it, the more pride you get at the end. And that is a great feeling, to feel like you've actually accomplished something. So I want to see our students dream big, shoot for the stars. We live in the province with a First Nation premier, so the sky's the limit.
2: That's exactly the way to think there, Michael. Is there anything you want to say to prepare perhaps the staff of the schools?
0: Well, you know, all our staff are very dedicated to, you know, improving the classroom experience for our First Nation students in our member communities. But with that in mind, we're coming up on our Circle of Knowledge and Practices Conference, which we held at the Victoria Inn next week, Thursday and Friday. Now, we are opening up CKP up to the general public. This year's theme is Carrying First Nation Futures Forward, which is really the mandate of the Resource Center and the school system. That's just the announcement I'd like to make, that we are opening up CKP to the general public, and people can go to our website and check that out. Our website is, of course, www.mfnerc.org. And you might want to get in there quick, because it is very popular and there is limited seating. Sorry.
1: Oh, wow. So is that conference open to everyone?
0: Yes, totally. You know, usually we open it up to member schools, but this year we have a little bit of room on top, so we're opening it up to the general public. And, you know, it's a great conference. It's everything from, like, you know, we have, like, classes on AI and, you know, using Minecraft in the classroom, all the way up to, you know, language lessons, American Sign Language. You know, we have a gentleman who comes in. We have an inflatable planetarium, and so he tells stories about how the Cree people and the Anishinaabe people used to read the stars and all that kind of stuff. So it's everything from culture to technology, and all this information is taken back from our teachers, taken back to the classrooms to improve the classroom experience. So it's a great event.
2: That's totally amazing. Is there anything you'd like to say to the students about the year ahead and what they can expect?
0: Well, you know, I am constantly impressed by our young people. You know, I always say that when it comes to our, you know, anybody really, the young people are the best of us. Mm. And I visit schools across the province, and there are so many young First Nation people who are out there who are bright lights. So I say to them, shine in your way. You know, when we're made at creation, everyone is given a talent. So in my people's traditions, the way to be a good person is to find the talent you were given at creation and use that for the good of your community. And honestly, I see so many young people doing that now, hoping to do that as they get older, hoping to take their education to improve, you know, the world that their family experiences. And that's a good thing. And it makes my heart warm to see how positive and forward-looking our young people are.
2: Well, I'm glad to hear it, Michael. Once again, joining us here, talking about the Circle of Knowledge and Practice Conferences from the Manitoba First Nations Education Resource Center. Thank you so much for letting us know what's going on.
0: Have a good one, everybody. Love you.
1: Thank you.
2: Take care, Michael.
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0: In Winnipeg, we got 10:50 on the clock. Time for your traffic report. Let's see what's going on out on those roads that you're traveling through. Not much happened in the last hour as far as I can see. Just a heads up, eastbound, westbound Concordia Ave to southbound Lagimodier Ramp will be closed for construction until tomorrow. So make sure to use alternate routes. Looking elsewhere throughout Winnipeg, not much going on. So that's going to be it for your road report.
1: And that's going to be it for us. We're taking off for the day, but we will be back tomorrow for our last day of the week. And not to worry, though, because Eli Kiefer will be keeping you company on the afternoon drive from 1 to 6 here on ZB 104.7. Love you guys.
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man tan. Can I be candid? I can't stand it. Rap bandits got Kevin acting frantic. I wanna swing my sword, decapitate. But what is a man if he acts like an ape? So I sit back, planning my

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1: 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Words like Indigenikaz, my name is, help young people introduce themselves with pride. Ojibwe identity lives in the language, the land, and the relationships that hold us together. Carry the language. Honor the teachings. The Anishinaabe Nation is strong. Bonjour, Ojoa Mashkode Bijike and Dejnikaz. My traditional name is Brown Buffalo, and this is Minoba Matasawin, living in a good way.
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1: ZB 1047FM, that's some Ja Rule featuring Ashanti, Mesmerize, kicking off the afternoon drive today. Hope you are having a great Thursday, Winnipeg. I am woke up

little late today, I must say. Not good, but got my kids off to school, went in, did a little shopping, got some new earrings. I lost my my earring a couple weeks ago. And freaking went to look at a few different stores, and finally I was like, I'll go check out Winners. Got to Winners today, and they had a pair of earrings that I liked, so we got some new hoops in. no more letting my ears close up. But it's gonna be a great hour of music. We got some music by Justin Bieber on the way, some Alicia Keys a little bit later, some B.I.G., some Drake, some Bell Biv DeVoe, and much, much more. Right now, though, we got some Faith Evans. It's Love Like This. And you are tuned into ZB 104.7 FM.

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That's Travis Thompson featuring G-Eazy with Dead Prezzies. And you are locked into the afternoon drive. I forgot to say that I have two sets of tickets to give away to Misha and the Spanx going down Saturday, October 3rd at the West End Cultural Center. A modern singer and guitarist and beloved fixture on the local scene, frontwoman Misha Louie is the integral driving force behind Misha and the Spanx, supported by her psychic counterpart, percussionist Sean Hamilton, intuitively punctuating her soulful courses with a pounding intensity that simultaneously elevates heart rates and ceiling rafters. With a serious dose of spirit and charisma in her back pocket, Misha is ready to throw down and make every song resonate with her own jagged signature. So that's going down this Saturday, October 3rd at the West End Cultural Center. And I will be giving those tickets away today during the show. Not too sure when yet. So you're going to have to stay tuned for your chances to win. Let's keep it rocking now. We got some Justin Bieber featuring Ludacris. It's Peaches right here on ZB 104.7.

land of the tree, home is the base. 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

ZB 1047 FM. That's the Notorious B.I.G. going back to Cali. 1:25 on the clock, and it's time to take a look at the traffic in the city. All right, Winnipeg, it looks like we've got a motor vehicle collision in the intersection at Grant and Shaftesbury. It's blocking the northbound turning lane and the westbound median and curb lanes. So northbound, keep to the right, and westbound, use the middle lanes to pass. And that's all I'm really seeing in the traffic. Reminder that tomorrow, Concordia to southbound Lagimodier ramp will be closed for bridge construction until October 2nd, so use some alternate routes. And that is our traffic. Right now, we're going to get back to the music. We got some Swedish House Mafia and The Weeknd. 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

ZB1047 FM. That is some Alicia Keys with Fallen. That's off her debut album, Alicia. I don't know if it was called Alicia Keys, actually. Hold on, give me a second. The Diary of Alicia Keys, sorry. Oh, no. No, it's actually from her debut album, Songs of a Minor, sorry, which actually, Songs in a Minor, which dropped back in 2001. And I was watching the 85 South podcast last night with Jada Kiss, and, well, I guess it's D-Block.

It's Jadakiss, Chic Looch, and Styles P were on it. Actually, was Chic on it? Might have just been Styles P. But anyways, while they were on there, they were talking about how DMX, like all those albums, like Party Up, all those songs that were hit songs, like Slip In, all that. He was saying how they had heard all those songs growing up and that he had just been sitting on those albums. And then he also went on to say that the same thing was with Alicia Keys' debut album, Songs in a Minor, that she had been sitting on that album for 10 years before a record label finally backed her and signed her and thought that it would, you know, do good. But apparently, yeah, she was sitting on that album for 10 years. Everybody had heard it and, you know, like they were just telling her, this isn't it, this isn't it. And then sure enough, she finally got the backing and it was it. So crazy. If you want to go check that out, you can check it out on YouTube, 85 South featuring or interviewing Jada and Styles P. Go check that out. And yeah, it's pretty crazy just to think that DMX and Alicia were sitting on these albums for years before they finally got released. Anyways, let's get back to the music. We got some Tia Wood. It's Sky High and you're tuned into ZB 104.7.

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7: Rack City chick. 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

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I'm a motherfucker star. Look at the paint on the car. 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

ZB 1047 FM. That's Tyga with Rex City right here on the afternoon drive. And I am your favorite funky unky Eli Keeper. We're at 1:46 on the clock. We're currently sitting at 11 degrees in the city. Sorry. Jeez. Got some mostly cloudy skies with winds coming from the west at 35 kilometers per hour, gusting up to 49. Looks like tonight we're going to have some clear skies, but we will be hitting a low of +1. Tomorrow we're going to see some increasing cloudiness, and we're looking at a high of 16 tomorrow with a low of 9, and that is our weather. 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

ZB1047 FM, Snoop Dogg and Dr. Dre, Nothing But a G Thing, kicking off the 2 o'clock hour. And I just checked out this movie trailer for a movie called Verity. It stars

sorry, stars Anne Hathaway as Verity Crawford, a best-selling author. It also stars Dakota Johnson and Josh Hartnett. That's the main cast. The premise for the movie is Loan Ashley is a writer in need of work when she is contacted by Jeremy Crawford, the husband of best-selling author Verity Crawford. Due to a mysterious accident, Verity is unable to finish her successful book series, and Jeremy asks Loan to complete the series. While working on it, Loan discovers another manuscript, raising questions regarding Verity's psychological well-being and possible links to her publications. If you guys go check out the trailer, it looks pretty creepy. It's got like, I don't know what type, like it's definitely like a horror movie vibe for sure, but it seems like, I can't put my finger on what other movie it reminds me of, but it does remind me of an like earlier, probably 90s type of style horror movie, but they're on like a secluded house in the freaking forest, and Anne Hathaway, the Verity character's confined to a wheelchair, and stuff starts happening, and she starts moving around, and I don't know, it looks pretty good. I'm interested to check it out, and it is spooky season, so maybe I'll take my daughter to go check it out this weekend, if it's not a three-hour movie, which it probably isn't. It's also based off a novel of the same name, so if you want to check out the novel or the movie's hitting the theaters tomorrow, and the movie, or the book, sorry, is currently out. So, yeah, go check that out. It's called Verity, and it is in theaters tomorrow. We're going to get back to the music. We got Masari. It's Tune In right here on ZB 104.7.

0: What's going on, Winnipeg? That's Outkast, Hey Ya, here on ZB 104.7. That's off their 2003 album, Speaker Box, The Love Below. They got some heaters on there, too. Bow tie. Yeah, anyways, the Roses, another slapper on there. Hey, yeah. Anyways, we're at 2:13 on the clock. We're going to take a little look at the traffic in the city. All right, Winnipeg, it looks like the collision at Grant and Shaftesbury has been cleared up. So all of those lanes are back open for traffic. And not much else going on in terms of collisions or stalls. So just a reminder that Concordia Avenue to southbound Lagimardier Ramp will be closed for bridge construction until October 2nd. So please use some alternate routes. And that is our traffic. We're going to get back into the music now. We got Biz Markie with Just a Friend.
1: Have you ever met a girl that you tried to date, but a year to make love, she wanted you to wait? Let me tell you.

0: back with more tracks after this.
1: The Dene Nation has lived in the boreal forest and tundra region since time immemorial, stewarding their lands with skill, knowledge, and deep respect. Dene language carries teachings shaped by the land itself. Today, Dene families, elders, and youth are keeping those words strong from storytelling to song to everyday conversation. Dene culture is resilience, identity, and pride. Honor the Dene people whose strength continues to guide future generations. Hi, I'm Taylor Galvin, and this is Manoba Matasawin, living in a good way.
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G-Unit. That's Game featuring 50 Cent, How We Do here on the Afternoon Drive. And you're tuned in with me, Eli Keeper, your favorite funky unky. And it's time to give away some tickets to Misha and the Spanx. That's going down Saturday, October 3rd at the West End Cultural Center. What I want y'all to do is call in 204-788-1047. Caller number 7 will get themselves a set of tickets to go check out Misha and the Spanx on Saturday this weekend at the West End Cultural Center. But we're going to get back into the music now. We got Radio Club Hey Now right here on ZB 104.7. Talking.

0: me. I'm all the way up. I'm all the way up.
1: What's going on, Winnipeg? That's Fat Joe, Remy Ma, and French Montana all the way up here on ZB1047 FM. Got a shout out to Chantel. She won herself two chick tickets to go check out Misha and the Spanx this Saturday, October 3rd at the West End Cultural Center. It's 2:32 on the clock, and we're going to take a look at the weather. We're currently sitting at 12 degrees. We got mostly cloudy skies with winds coming from the north at 28 kilometers per hour, gusting up to 48. It looks like tonight we're going to have a clear evening with a low of plus one. And then tomorrow, we're going to see some increasing cloudiness throughout the day. We will be hitting a high of 16 with a low of 9 tomorrow night. We're going to get back into the music now. We got some Adina Howard. It's Freak Like Me, and you're tuned into ZB 104.7 FM.

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0: CIFM Mini Loony Pod Bingo here on ZB1047. I'm Garth Hilderman, the bingo caller. 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You get a strip of them, three different chances to win big. $214,101 plus a buck from every card sold. 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

97.7 FM. That's Beyonce, Irreplaceable, here on the Afternoon Drive. And I must say, folks, I am sore AF today. I went and hit legs last night for the first time in probably 10 days, maybe 2 weeks, and it was brutal. I was lifting like my usual amount of weight, except for on my squats. I couldn't even get close to my PR. My PR's, I believe, 225, and I could only get up to 185 last night. Got it for 3 reps of 6, but still. But I am sore today. My whole, like all my legs, the hammies, the calves, my quads, my hip flexors, everything is sore today. Crazy. Definitely. And I did like my 10-minute warm-up and stretch. So I don't know what's going on. Maybe it was just too long off of leg days. So no more skipping leg days. Gotta keep them solid. But yeah, it was a good workout last night, but it is hitting me today, I must say. Anyways, we got some, what do we got coming up? We got some Sean Desmond on the way, some Pitbull, but first we're going to go into some Jesse Reyes and Boy Wonder. It's I Dare You, and you're tuned in to ZB 104.7.

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Mary J. Blige, Be Without You, kicking off the 3 o'clock hour here on ZB 104.7. And I must say, I loved Mary J. Blige as Monet in Power Book 2 Ghost. And I thought that I had finished it, but I don't think I have, because I heard that something happens to Monet in the last season, and I didn't know that. So I'm going to have to go back and try and finish off season 4. But yeah, I could have swore that I did. Maybe I only did season 3. But anyways, she absolutely kills it as Monet, the queen pin in Ghost. If you haven't checked it out, go check it out. It is all up on Prime. You can find all the Power shows on there. And I mean, there is a whole universe. So if you like, kind of gangster type shows, then I suggest you go.

0: check out the Power series and Universe because it is fire. We're going to keep rocking now. We got some Native Worldwide coming up. But first, it's Ice Cube, Mac 10, and Miss Toy. You Can Do It right here on ZB 104.7.
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1: 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That's here on ZB1047 FM. And it looks like, for all my Game of Thrones fans out there like myself, looks like they're making a movie on Aegon's Conquest, which is when the Targaryen, the first Targaryen came over from Valyria to Westeros. I know I'm a big loser for knowing all that. It's going to be directed by Owen Harris, who directed A Knights of the Seven Kingdoms, which is the latest show of the Game of Thrones universe. And that is out right now on HBO, if you haven't seen it. It's also going to be written by Bo Willimon, who wrote the Andor movie. So, yeah, looks like it could be done pretty well. They've also had, like, some fan casting things where they had Henry Cavill in the whole blonde Targaryen look, and it looked pretty good, I must say. I'm not sure who they're going to hire to play Aegon, but I'm excited. I'm a huge Game of Thrones fan. I'm actually currently still reading the Targaryen history. It's called Fire and Blood. And yeah, big loser, big nerd. And yeah, so I'm super excited for that. Can't wait for it to come out. Hopefully it's really good. You know, sometimes when they make these movies, they stray too far from, like, the source material. But I got my fingers crossed for this one. Let's get back into the music now. We got some Doechii with that Nile is a River. And you're tuned into ZB 104.7. You know,

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1: Indigenous people have lived on this land for thousands of years, and today Winnipeg remains a center of Indigenous life. With more than 90,000 Indigenous residents, this city is a hub for culture, education, activism, and community strength. 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I'm Michael Redhead Champagne, and this has been a Red City Moment.
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ZB1047, that's Kaiza with Hideaway. You are tuned into the afternoon drive with your favorite funky Unky Eli Keeper. 3:30 on the clock. We're currently sitting at 13 degrees. We got mainly sunny skies with winds coming from the northwest at 35 kilometers per hour. Tonight, we're going to have a clear evening and we will be hitting a low of +1. Tomorrow, we're going to see some increasing cloudiness throughout the day. We're going to hit a high of 16 tomorrow with a low of 9. And we're going to keep rocking with some music now. We got some love on the way, but first, we're going into some Chingy right there.

That's Love with Mama. You're tuned into ZB 1047, and we are at 338. We're going to take a look at the traffic in the city right now. All right, Winnipeg, not much going on in terms of collisions or stalls. So just a reminder that Concordia Avenue to southbound Lagimordier ramp is closed for bridge construction until October 2nd. So please use some alternate routes. If you're seeing anything in the traffic that I'm not seeing, let me know. 204-788-1047. We're going to get back to the music now. We got some Boys to Men, Motown Philly.

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What's going on, Winnipeg? That's Kanye West, All of the Lights, and you are tuned in to ZB 104.7. And it looks like Kanye West had some concerts in Russia coming up that have officially been canceled following weeks of venue disputes and severe political backlash. It says here that Gazprom Arena revealed back in August that it had never signed a formal rental agreement with the concert promoters. The venue also acknowledged receiving numerous complaints regarding West's proposed appearance. So it seems like the owners of the arena just never really got the proper papers signed, or it could be due to Kanye's previous antics from when he has his little breakdowns. Poor Kanye. Anyways, hopefully the people who bought those tickets can get reimbursed for their money, because I'm sure it probably cost a nice little chunk of change to go check.

check out Kanye, as he's one of the biggest artists in the world. But yeah, we're going to keep rocking. We got some Drake and Central C coming. But first, we got DJ Khaled, I'm the One, right here on ZB 104.7.

0: 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And we are flowing through the airwaves on CIUR.
1: What?

Jay-Z featuring Emil and Ja Rule. Can I get a what? Blah, blah, blah, blah, blah. That song is a slapper. Brings me back to the good old days when I was a little young buck. But it is 4:06. It's time to do another giveaway. I got another set of two tickets to go check out Misha and the Spanx this Saturday, October 3rd. At the West End Cultural Center. So what I want y'all to do is light up the lines like a Christmas tree right now. 204-788-1047. Caller number 7. We'll get these tickets to go check out Misha and the Spanx this Saturday at the West End Cultural Center. Let's get back to the music now. It's Love, Inc. Here comes the sunshine, and you're tuned into ZB 104.

50 Cent, that's Disco Inferno, let's go. Right here on ZB1047. Got a big shout out to Cheyenne. She was caller number 7 and won herself 2 tickets to go check out Misha and the Spanx at the West End Cultural Center this Saturday, October 3rd. We are at 4:14 on the clock, and we're currently sitting at 13 degrees in the city, seeing mainly sunny skies with winds coming from the north at 36 kilometers per hour. Tonight, we're going to have partly cloudy skies, which should be clearing by this evening. We're going to have strong winds from the north at 30 kilometers per hour, gusting up to 50. And we will be hitting a low of 0 tonight. Tomorrow, we're going to have a sunny day.

0: sunny morning, and then we're looking at a mixture of sun and cloud in the afternoon. We will be hitting a high of 16 tomorrow, and then tomorrow night we're going to have a cloudy night with 60% chance of showers overnight, and we're looking at a low of 7 tomorrow. And that is our weather. We got some big tones on the way, but first we're going into some Cypress Hill. 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
1: Trying to get crazy with this, eh? Don't you know I'm loco?

0: The Dene Nation has lived in the boreal forest and tundra region since time immemorial, stewarding their lands with skill, knowledge, and deep respect. Dene language carries teachings shaped by the land itself. Today, Dene families, elders, and youth are keeping those words strong, from storytelling to song to everyday conversation. Dene culture is resilience, identity, and pride. Honor the Dene people whose strength continues to guide future generations. Hi, I'm Taylor Galvin, and this is Manoba Matasawin, Living in a Good Way.
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ZB1047, that's Chris Brown and Joel Santana. Run it. Right here on the afternoon drive, 4:27 on the clock. We're going to take a look at the traffic in the city. Alrighty, Winnipeg, not much going on in terms of stalls or collisions, but Concordia Avenue to southbound La Jamordia on the ramp will be closed for bridge construction until October 2nd, so please use alternate routes. And that's really all I'm seeing in the traffic. If you're seeing something in the traffic I'm not seeing, let me know. 204-788-1047. We're going to get back to the music now. We got Sean Desmond and Jamie Fine with Body.

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Can't sleep, can't breathe, can't think, can't sleep.

ZB1047, that's the Chemical Brothers. We go here on the afternoon drive. And I don't know if you heard about this, but it looks like starting today in Winnipeg, your employers can no longer ask for a sick note for most short-term illnesses. Here's how it works. Sick for 1 week or less at a time, no note needed. Up to 10 sick days in a total year. No note needed. Even if they're spread out, go past either one and your employer can ask for a note, but they have to pay for it. Phone and video visits count, so you don't have to leave your house to go and get one. So that's new. And so if you're sick, no longer need a note for your work. And if they ask for one, give them the business.

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This weekend, our Diamond Mini Loony jackpot is up to $214,101. There's also a diamond consolation prize of $3,100 and a blackout prize of $1,500 or 45 numbers or less. And then another blackout consolation prize of $1,500. So that could be yours to win. Got a shout out to Elizabeth, Irene, John, Michelle, and Priscilla. They each won themselves $600, splitting the solid diamond consolation prize last weekend. And a shout out to Charlene, who won $2,100 with the blackout prize. Big ups to her. That could be yours. So make sure you're playing every Saturday at 10 a.m. for your chance to win some shoons and hit that big $214,000. Could you imagine? We got some Danny Fernandez featuring John Ramsey. It's Hit Me Up, and you're tuned into ZB 104.7.

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2: 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Ask for advice, get money twice. I'm from the dirty, but that Chico nice. Y'all call it a moment, I call it life.

0: nowadays, everybody wanna talk like they got something to say, but nothing comes out when they move their lips, just a bunch of gibberish. Act like they forgot about Dre.
1: Forgot about Dre, that's Eminem and Dr. Dre right here on the Afternoon Drive. Kicking off the 5 o'clock hour, we're going to take a little look at the traffic in the city. All right, Winnipeg, not really any stalls or collisions going on, but the northbound and southbound lanes of St. Mary's Road between Cynic Road to Viking Road will be closed in both directions for overnight street construction. That's lasting until tomorrow morning. So please use alternate routes around there. Also, Concordia to southbound to the southbound Lajimodier ramp will be closed for bridge construction until tomorrow as well. So please use alternate routes there. And that is your traffic. We're going to get back to the music now. We got some Mariah Carey, Always Be My Baby, and you're tuned in to ZB 104.7.

0: ZB1047, that's Snotty Nose Rez Kids, Red Future. And if you didn't know, Winnipeg, tomorrow, the Winnipeg Jets home opener is kicking off. We're playing the Boston Bruins. The game kicks off at 7 p.m. And they're going to be... Geez, sorry, I got some beef stuck in my throat from my dinner. But anyways, they're going to be giving away a goalie mask giveaway for the first 7,000 fans that get in there. So if you want to go check out the Jets in their home opener tomorrow, I'd suggest doing so. And if you get one of the masks, bring it to me. Let me have it. Anyways, we got some Kendrick Lamar. It's Not Like Us, and you're tuned into ZB 104.7.
1: Psst. I see dead people.

and trains, bear with me for a second, let me put y'all on game. The settlers was using town folk to make them richer. Fast forward 2024, you got the same agenda. 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Little baby, help you get your lingo.

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0: with more tracks after this. 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I'm Michael Redhead Champagne, and this has been a Red City Moment.
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0: things will never change.
1: Some things will never change. That's Tupac Changes here on the Afternoon Drive. And I was just looking at old, you know, movie stills of gang-related, which is Tupac and James Belushi. It also stars Layla Rashawn, James Earl Jones, and Dennis Quaid after murdering an undercover DE agent. Two corrupt cops scrambled to cover up what they've done. That is That's what the movie's about. I guess it's on Prime Video. I don't have Prime right now, but I do want to check it out. So I might have to go buy a Prime card after work because I just want to check it out. I haven't seen that movie probably 20 years, maybe more. So, but I do hear that it's like one of Tupac's like really good movies, and it came out after he had passed away. But yeah, James Belushi looks like he's killing it in there too, which is weird because James Belushi was more of a kind of comedic style actor. But yeah, I'm really interested and excited to watch it again. So hopefully I can find it online tonight. And that's what I will be doing. Let's get back to the music now. We got some Drake. Started from the bottom, now we hit. Right here on ZB 104.7.
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Fat Joe featuring Ashanti. What's love got to do with it, babe? That's off his Jose album, Jealous One, Still Envy. And we are at 5:35 on the clock. We're currently sitting at 13 degrees, sorry. We are seeing mainly sunny skies, got some winds coming from the north at 29 kilometers per hour, gusting up to 40. Tonight, we're going to have partly cloudy skies, and we will be seeing some strong winds still from the north at about 30 kilometers per hour, gusting up to 50 at times, and we will be hitting a low of zero. Tomorrow, we're going to have a sunny morning. Then we're looking at a mixture of sun and cloud in the afternoon. We will be hitting a high of 16 tomorrow during the day, and then it's going to be looking like a cloudy night tomorrow night with 60% chance of showers, and we're looking at a low of 7 tomorrow night. And that is our weather right now. We're going to jump back into some more music. We got some love. It's Can I, and you're tuned in.

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Wiz Khalifa, 5:50 on the clock. I'm out of here. Winnipeg had a great day with you, bringing you nothing but hits from the 80s, 90s, 2000s, all the way to now. I'm about to head home, go pack my gym bag and head off to the gym, and then movie night with my baby girl tonight. And see you tomorrow. And as always, Winnipeg, keep it funky.

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ZB means river in Anishinaabemowin. We are flowing through the airwaves on CIUR.

hands in the motherfucker air and wave the motherfucker like you just don't care. Yeah, roll up the dank and pour the drink and watch it stink. Why? The doggies on the gang. My bank rolls on swole. 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Slim with the tilted brim. What's my

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1: 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Dene language carries teachings shaped by the land itself. Today, Dene families, elders, and youth are keeping those words strong, from storytelling to song to everyday conversation. Dene culture is resilience, identity, and pride. Honor the Dene people whose strength continues to guide future generations. Hi, I'm Taylor Galvin, and this is Manoba Matasawin, Living in a Good Way.
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1: 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I'm Garth Hilderman, the bingo caller. 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